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3: From the capital city, I'm Joe Miller, and these are the stories we're following this hour. Juneau Assembly set to make a final decision tonight on abandoning Eagle Crest Ski Area's controversial gondola project. If approved, the city will officially walk away from the project and repay roughly $12.2 million owed to Gold Belt Incorporated, which invested $10 million towards the gondola. City leaders backed out of the project earlier this spring after projected costs ballooned from under $10 million to more than $37 million due to construction costs, additional equipment, and tariffs. The city still has about $2.7 million reserved for the project, leaving roughly $9.5 million expected to come from the general fund. Assembly members will also consider spending nearly $560,000 to appraise homes on View Drive in the Mendenhall Valley as part of a possible federal buyout program tied to recurring glacial outburst flooding. Another proposal would provide one-time $270,000 grant for summer childcare programs. Following the closure of the school district's rally program, public testimony will be taken before Monday night's votes at City Hall. Juneau Assembly members narrowed down a long list of possible budget cuts last week as they continue to close a major revenue gap ahead of the city's June 15 budget deadline. After hours of debate, proposals still under consideration include the Juneau Douglas City Museum and Mount Jumbo Gym, leasing out the Douglas Fire Station, and reducing a variety of community grants. But some feared cuts now appear less likely. Assembly members signaled they do not plan to close either of Juneau's two public pools or the Diamond Park Fieldhouse.
4: I will say everyone on the assembly acknowledged we can get away with not making those cuts this year, but that's because we have a lot of money in savings. And so using our savings to fund those facilities will not work for longer than a year.
3: That was Finance Director Christine Wohl. Eagle Crest Ski Area also avoided the steepest reductions, with the assembly approving enough funding for what they described as bare minimum operations next year, though the plan would still reduce staffing by roughly 44%. City leaders searching for savings after voter-approved tax cuts last fall reduced annual city revenue by about $12 million alongside spending cuts. Assembly members also exploring ways to raise more money. One proposal moving forward would change the city's sales tax cap, which currently applies only to the first $15,000 of a purchase. Options include doubling the cap to $30,000 or removing it entirely. City finance officials estimate eliminating the cap could generate nearly $7 million next year. Alaska lawmakers have agreed on a state budget that includes a $1,000 permanent fund dividend and an additional $200 energy relief payment, clearing the way for final votes before the legislature adjourns Wednesday. The roughly $13 billion budget also contains a $144 million increase in education funding and is projected to end with a small surplus of about $40 million. Lawmakers say the surplus means the budget can pass with a simple majority vote instead of requiring a supermajority to draw from state reserves. Higher oil prices played a major role in shaping the final plan. Earlier this year, lawmakers feared steep deficits when oil was forecast around $62 a barrel, but Alaska North Slope crude recently surged above $100 per barrel amid the war involving Iran, boosting expected state revenue. The governor had originally proposed a much larger dividend of about $3,650, which would have created a massive deficit. Legislative negotiators instead settled on the combined $1,200 payout as a compromise between House and Senate versions. The final budget now heads to both chambers for approval before going to the governor, who still has the power to veto individual spending items. Now you're up to date with News of the North. I'm Jim Miller.
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1: Juneau weather for America's most beautiful capital city.
6: Very active weather pattern continues with plenty of moisture and one system after another that will keep rain in our forecast, with a high in the low 50s today and a light southeast wind. Rain persists into this evening, our low near 40, and more showers again on Tuesday afternoon with a high in the upper 40s near 50. Rain from time to time Tuesday night, our low in the low 40s. Our next weather update is in less than 30 minutes. This is Juneau Media Center meteorologist Ann Holliday.

Yesterday, I did my long run, and then I was rotting on the couch. It's Tori KXJ, by the way. I can binge watch a show. I found this show called Silent Witness. It's on BritBox. Yes, I do love a British TV detective show. There's 29 seasons. So I went back to season 27 and I love it. So now I'm all caught up with it. Now I have to wait for the weekly show. So annoying. The show The Bear, that's coming back next month, but it's their final season. Kind of sad about that. Also, reality TV. Yes, I do like it. Love Island, which, yes, I do love it. I can't help it. But I'm so confused because Love Island UK starts June 1st and Love Island USA starts June 2nd. And I can't watch those side by side. I'll get too confused of all the people other than the British accents. There you go. TV chat caught up.

3.3 KXJ, just rocking out with you. So what you think is cool now, is it different than what you used to think was cool? I would say yes for me. So there was a poll taken of about 100 people. Like, what do you think is cool now, today? And here's the top 10. I couldn't believe at number one, the majority of people said science, that was cool. Oh, the little nerd in me is so happy right now. Right below that, outer space. I love the moon. Okay. Reading books, rock music. Oh, hello. Came in at number four. I would move that up a little higher. Computers, watching movies, coffee. I'd move that up higher on the list too. Online surveys. That came in at number eight. I'm not judging. I'm just surprised. Cool. Okay. Then American football, and then sourdough bread came in at number 10. And I would probably have to move that up on my cool list as well.

0: KXJ in beautiful Juneau. Okay, so I'm very excited. Running season is happening, coming up. The Juneau Marathon and Half Marathon. If you've been training for this, I'm the half marathon girl. You're in that sweet spot where it's far enough away where you're not too nervous and you've got the miles building. Yeah, so you're in that sweet spot. I know. I'm feeling you. By the way, the Juneau Marathon qualifies. It's one of the qualifiers for the Boston Marathon, if that's your vibe. I think that's so great. It's going to be on Douglas, the start and finish at Sandy Beach. Marathon is at 7 a.m., half marathon at 9. I like that they keep those nice and separate. Gives us nice waves. And also, just running along the highway with the gorgeous views. You got to have good view if you're going to run that many miles. You can go to southeastroadrunners.org. There's going to be a cool shirt. And of course, there's going to be all kinds of awards and just an amazing adventure and accomplishment. Yesterday, I did my long run. And then I was rotting on the couch. It's Tori KXJ, by the way. I can binge watch a show. I found this show called Silent Witness. It's on BritBox. Yes, I do love a British TV detective show. There's 29 seasons. So I went back to season 27 and I love it. So now I'm all caught up with it. Now I have to wait for the weekly show. So annoying. The show The Bear, that's coming back next month, but it's their final season. Kind of sad about that. Also, reality TV. Yes, I do like it. Love Island, which, yes, I do love it. I can't help it. But I'm so confused because Love Island UK starts June 1st and Love Island USA starts June 2nd. And I can't watch those side by side. I'll get too confused of all the people other than the British accents. There you go. TV chat caught up.
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0: KXJ in beautiful Juneau. Okay, so I'm very excited. Running season is happening, coming up. The Juneau Marathon and Half Marathon. If you've been training for this, I'm the half marathon girl. You're in that sweet spot where it's far enough away where you're not too nervous and you've got the miles building. Yeah, so you're in that sweet spot. I know. I'm feeling you. By the way, the Juneau Marathon qualifies. It's one of the qualifiers for the Boston Marathon, if that's your vibe. I think that's so great. It's going to be on Douglas, the start and finish at Sandy Beach. Marathon is at 7 a.m., half marathon at 9. I like that they keep those nice and separate. Gives us nice waves. And also, just running along the highway with the gorgeous views. You got to have good view if you're going to run that many miles. You can go to southeastroadrunners.org. There's going to be a cool shirt. And of course, there's going to be all kinds of awards and just an amazing adventure and accomplishment.
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0: I love when two things that I love all come together. It's Tori, KXJ. So the Whales for Tails event, thank you to Juno Animal Rescue for putting this on. It's a whale watching fundraiser. 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I love helping to find homes for our loving dogs, cats, all of it. 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So putting these two together, raising money. It's Saturday, June 27th, 5:30 to 8:30. The catamaran leaves from Stadter Harbor, and you're just going to tootle around Auk Bay, all of it. 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
2: Very active weather pattern continues with plenty of moisture and one system after another that will keep rain in our forecast with a high in the low 50s today and a light southeast wind. Rain persists into this evening, our low near 40. And more showers again on Tuesday afternoon with a high in the upper 40s near 50. Rain from time to time Tuesday night, our low in the low 40s. Our next weather update is in less than 30 minutes. This is Juneau Media Center meteorologist Ann Holliday.
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2: From the capital city, I'm Jim Miller, and these are the stories we're following this hour. Juneau Assembly set to make a final decision tonight on abandoning Eagle Crest Ski Area's controversial gondola project. If approved, the city will officially walk away from the project and repay roughly $12.2 million owed to Gold Belt Incorporated, which invested $10 million towards the gondola. City leaders backed out of the project earlier this spring after projected costs ballooned from under $10 million to more than $37 million due to construction costs, additional equipment, and tariffs. The city still has about $2.7 million reserved for the project, leaving roughly $9.5 million expected to come from the general fund. Assembly members will also consider spending nearly $560,000 to appraise homes on View Drive in the Mendenhall Valley as part of a possible federal buyout program tied to recurring glacial outburst flooding. Another proposal would provide one-time $270,000 grant for summer child care programs. Following the closure of the school district's rally program, public testimony will be taken before Monday night's votes at City Hall. Juneau Assembly members narrowed down a long list of possible budget cuts last week as they continue to close a major revenue gap ahead of the city's June 15th budget deadline. After hours of debate, proposals still under consideration include the Juneau Douglas City Museum and Mount Jumbo Gym, leasing out the Douglas Fire Station, and reducing a variety of community grants. But some feared cuts now appear less likely. Assembly members signaled they do not plan to close either of Juneau's two public pools or the Diamond Park Fieldhouse.
3: I will say everyone on the assembly acknowledged we can get away with not making those cuts this year, but that's because we have a lot of money in savings. And so using our savings to fund those facilities will not work for longer than a year.
2: That was Finance Director Christine Wohl. Eagle Crest Ski Area also avoided the steepest reductions, with the Assembly approving enough funding for what they described as bare minimum operations next year, though the plan would still reduce staffing by roughly 44%. City leaders searching for savings after voter-approved tax cuts last fall reduce annual city revenue by about $12 million alongside spending cuts. Assembly members also exploring ways to raise more money. One proposal moving forward would change the city's sales tax cap, which currently applies only to the first $15,000 of a purchase. Options include doubling the cap to $30,000 or removing it entirely. City finance officials estimate eliminating the cap could generate nearly $7 million next year. Alaska lawmakers have agreed on a state budget that includes a $1,000 permanent fund dividend and an additional $200 energy relief payment, clearing the way for final votes before the legislature adjourns Wednesday. The roughly $13 billion budget also contains a $144 million increase in education funding and is projected to end with a small surplus of about $40 million. Lawmakers say the surplus means the budget can pass with a simple majority vote instead of requiring a supermajority to draw from state reserves. Higher oil prices played a major role in shaping the final plan. Earlier this year, lawmakers feared steep deficits when oil was forecast around $62 a barrel. But Alaska North Slope crude recently surged above $100 per barrel amid the war involving Iran, boosting expected state revenue. The governor had originally proposed a much larger dividend of about $3,650, which would have created a massive deficit. Legislative negotiators instead settled on the combined $1,200 payout as a compromise between House and Senate versions. The final budget now heads to both chambers for approval before going to the governor, who still has the power to veto individual spending items. Now you're up to date with News of the North. I'm Jim Miller.
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5: Juneau weather for America's most beautiful capital city.
6: What weather chances sticking with us through the end of the week? Chance of seeing some showers through the overnight. We drop down to right around 40 degrees. We may have a dry start to our Tuesday, but rain builds in as we head through the afternoon. A high right around 50. Rain on Tuesday night, low 40s. Showers on Wednesday, a high right around the upper 40s. And then Thursday, we will see another round of showers. Our high temperatures just over 50 degrees. Our next weather update in less than 30 minutes. This is Juneau Media Center meteorologist Sally Russell.

93.3 KXJ, Juno's Rock Variety. It's Tori on your Monday. Welcome back to your work week. So happy to be here with you. Hope you had a great weekend. I'm looking ahead, and this coming weekend is Memorial Day weekend. That just kind of snuck up on me. How about you? And I know we've got a whole mix of weather for this week, but on Monday, I'm seeing some sunshine in the low 50s, and I will take it. Maybe you have the day off. Also, you know, I find these odd, weird little fun facts, and I have to share them with you. And so the one that is next, well, I apologize in advance.

0: It's Tori, KXJ. Well, the nerd in me is kind of fascinated by this fact and also a little bit horrified, and I was debating whether to share this with you, but I feel like I have to, and I definitely have to now that I've started saying all of this. And it's a fact about ostrich. So ostrich farms apparently routinely have difficulties getting their male ostriches to breed because they often find their human caretakers more attractive than their female ostriches. I'm a little bit horrified by that.
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0: KXJ, rocking out with you in beautiful Juneau. It's Tori. You know, I might be a rocker chick, but I also love me some symphony. And I'm very excited for the Juneau Symphony's Hollywood Pops. That is like one of my most favorite things. I feel like that just screams summer. So I'm in. It's Saturday, June 6th and Sunday, June 7th. And I want to tell you now, because I want you to get your tickets and make sure they don't get sold out. You can do that by going to junosymphony.org. But this is going to be so much fun. All of movies' most popular scores, Beauty and the Beast, Harry Potter, Captain Marvel. Oh, that's one of my faves. So I can't wait. 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So fun.
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0: KXJ, rocking out with you in the most beautiful city ever. Yeah, we know. Today's quote, sometimes the reason a past moment feels so special is because you didn't know it would matter while it was happening.
1: Juneau weather for America's most beautiful capital city.
2: What weather chances sticking with us through the end of the week? Chance of seeing some showers through the overnight. We drop down to right around 40 degrees. We may have a dry start to our Tuesday, but rain builds in as we head through the afternoon. A high right around 50. Rain on Tuesday night, low 40s. Showers on Wednesday, a high right around the upper 40s. And then Thursday, we will see another round of showers. Our high temperatures just over 50 degrees. Our next weather update in less than 30 minutes. This is Juneau Media Center meteorologist Sally Russell.
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at 3.3 KXJ, just rocking out with you. So what you think is cool now, is it different than what you used to think was cool? I would say yes for me. So there was a poll taken of about 100 people. Like, what do you think is cool now, today? And here's the top 10. I couldn't believe at number one, the majority of people said science, that was cool. Oh, the little nerd in me is so happy right now. Right below that, outer space. I love the moon. Okay. Reading books, rock music. Oh, hello. Came in at number four. I would move that up a little higher. Computers, watching movies, coffee. I'd move that up higher on the list too. Online surveys. That came in at number eight. I'm not judging. I'm just surprised. Cool. Okay. Then American football, and then sourdough bread came in at number 10. And I would probably have to move that up on my cool list as well.

0: Yesterday, I did my long run, and then I was rotting on the couch. It's Tori KXJ, by the way. I can binge watch a show. I found this show called Silent Witness. It's on BritBox. Yes, I do love a British TV detective show. There's 29 seasons. So I went back to season 27 and I love it. So now I'm all caught up with it. Now I have to wait for the weekly shows. So annoying. The show The Bear, that's coming back next month, but it's their final season. Kind of sad about that. Also, reality TV. Yes, I do like it. Love Island, which, yes, I do love it. I can't help it. But I'm so confused because Love Island UK starts June 1st and Love Island USA starts June 2nd. And I can't watch those side by side. I'll get too confused of all the people other than the British accents. there you go. TV chat caught up.
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2: What weather chances sticking with us through the end of the week? Chance of seeing some showers through the overnight. We drop down to right around 40 degrees. We may have a dry start to our Tuesday, but rain builds in as we head through the afternoon. A high right around 50. Rain on Tuesday night, low 40s. Showers on Wednesday, a high right around the upper 40s. And then Thursday, we will see another round of showers. Our high temperatures just over 50 degrees. Our next weather update in less than 30 minutes. This is Juno Media Center meteorologist Sally Russell.
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0: KXJ and beautiful Juno. Okay, so I'm very excited. Running season is happening, coming up. The Juno Marathon and Half Marathon. If you've been training for this, I'm the half marathon girl. You're in that sweet spot where it's far enough away where you're not too nervous and you've got the miles building. Yeah, so you're in that sweet spot. I know. I'm feeling you. By the way, the Juno Marathon qualifies. It's one of the qualifiers for the Boston Marathon, if that's your vibe. I think that's so great. It's going to be on Douglas, the start and finish at Sandy Beach. Marathon is at 7 a.m., half marathon at 9. I like that they keep those nice and separate. Gives us nice waves. And also, just running along the highway with the gorgeous views. You got to have good view if you're going to run that many miles. You can go to southeastroadrunners.org. There's going to be a cool shirt. And of course, there's going to be all kinds of awards and just an amazing adventure and accomplishment.
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0: I love when two things that I love all come together. It's Tori, KXJ. So the Whales for Tails event. Thank you to Juno Animal Rescue for putting this on. It's a whale watching fundraiser. And you know, I love Juno Animal Rescue. I love helping to find homes for our loving dogs, cats, all of it. And then I love whale watching so, so, so much. So putting these two together, raising money. It's Saturday, June 27th, 5:30 to 8:30. The catamaran leaves from Stater Harbor, and you're just going to tootle around Auk Bay, all of it. 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
2: What weather chances sticking with us through the end of the week? Chance of seeing some showers through the overnight. We drop down to right around 40 degrees. We may have a dry start to our Tuesday, but rain builds in as we head through the afternoon. A high right around 50. Rain on Tuesday night, low 40s. Showers on Wednesday, a high right around the upper 40s. And then Thursday, we will see another round of showers. Our high temperatures just over 50 degrees. Our next weather update in less than 30 minutes. This is Juneau Media Center meteorologist Sally Russell.
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Great song from Pearl Jam, Yellow Ledbetter, on your Monday. It's Greg Stone. And coming up, we've got people in the neighborhood to meet. We're going back to Florida to meet this dude because stuff like this only happens in Florida.

0: Hey, we're going back to Florida today on the Greg Stone Show. This dude is going to bite the dust. Or maybe he was biting the dust. Here we go. Florida. Yes, that's where stuff like this happens.
1: Oh, who are the people in your neighborhood? The people that you meet each day.
0: Once again, drugs are bad, Kay. People don't just say that as a joke. The joke is that they are, generally. A gentleman in Florida named Jesse, and I use that term gentleman lightly, stopped by police in a supermarket parking lot because he was in violation of his parole. They know him by sight. There was obvious signs of drug use, including a tie-off falling from Jesse's arm and syringes in his car. Nothing says, I'm a safe driver, like syringes in your car. Also, a big old bag of fentanyl in his pocket. In a body cam video, Jesse said that it was sugar. Cop asked why he kept sugar in a little bag. He said, my sugar gets low and I need to eat it. How do you get the money to buy the fentanyl? And the syringes. And, well, you know, he's a health conscious junkie. There was a bottle cap filled with melted fentanyl, and when the officer held it up, Jesse blew it directly into the deputy's face. It looked like a dangerous attempt to get rid of the evidence, but he swore he was just trying to blow that off his hand so he didn't get it in his mouth. You might get sick from it. Don't touch it. That's what he told the deputy. That's some potent sugar. Jesse was charged with possession of fentanyl, drug paraphernalia, and tampering with evidence. And I'm sure stuff like this happens every single day all across the country, not just Florida. Sad. It's just sad. You know? That's all I got. That's my commentary on it. It's bad that they have no self-esteem, that they feel hopeless, that they're so addicted to drugs that that's all they care about. I mean, that is rough. I've had my problems, but not like that. Wow. That's tough, man. That sucks.
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3: What weather chances sticking with us through the end of the week? Chance of seeing some showers through the overnight. We drop down to right around 40 degrees. We may have a dry start to our Tuesday, but rain builds in as we hit through the afternoon. A high right around 50. Rain on Tuesday night, low 40s. Showers on Wednesday, a high right around the upper 40s. And then Thursday, we will see another round of showers. Our high temperatures just over 50 degrees. Our next weather update in less than 30 minutes. This is Juneau Media Center meteorologist Sally Russell.
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K

0: classic from the Doors on your Monday. We'll get back to it in just a few moments. No, we're not done. I've got Foreigner, some classic stuff coming up, and some Hagar.
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0: Foreigner wraps up my portion of your Monday. Thanks for being here, folks. We'll be here all week. That's right, working towards the weekend together in harmony on the Greg Stone Show. We'll chat tomorrow. Same stony time, same stony place.
1: This is not headline news. Gas prices in Los Angeles are approaching $9 a gallon. The price is so high, Keanu Reeves took the bus for the first time since Speed. Britney Spears was spotted screaming, barking, and clutching a knife at an L.A. restaurant. Britney, that's no way to act at a restaurant. Save it for an Instagram video. Kris Jenner says Ozempic makes her sick. Right back at ya, responded Ozempic. And in sports, Aaron Rodgers will play for the Steelers again. So at least we know one thing about his mystery wife. She must be annoying to be around. This is not headline news.
2: Juno weather for America's most beautiful capital city.
3: What weather chances sticking with us through the end of the week? Chance of seeing some showers through the overnight. We drop down to right around 40 degrees. We may have a dry start to our Tuesday, but rain builds in as we head through the afternoon. A high right around 50. Rain on Tuesday night, low 40s. Showers on Wednesday, a high right around the upper 40s. And then Thursday, we will see another round of showers. Our high temperatures just over 50 degrees. Our next weather update in less than 30 minutes. This is Juno Media Center meteorologist Sally Russell.
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0: It's Tim Jeffries. Good to be back after a week-long vacation. And speaking of being back, Tim and Lizzie, don't you? Boys are back, hanging out at Dino's.

0: Give me all your loving. Some hugs and kisses would be nice as well. It's Jim Jeffries. Great to be back after a nice vacation. Always good to get away, but even better to get back home. And starting the show off with a strange story about someone driving on the streets of New York City in a black Pontiac Trans Am. Just like the kit car from the 1980s TV series Knight Rider with David Hasselhoff. Even has the same license plate. Only problem is officials at an Illinois museum are the ones getting the ticket in the mail. See, they've got a replica of the Trans Am in their museum that hasn't moved from its exhibit in years. But they recently received a $50 traffic ticket alleging that car was doing 36 miles an hour in a 25-mile-an-hour zone in Brooklyn on April 22nd. Ticket came complete with a traffic camera photo showing a black Trans Am with the California license plate Knight. Same plate as the car on the museum and also which was on the show. It's also connected with five unpaid traffic violations. Here's the deal. Car's not being pulled over by police officers. It's those traffic camera tickets. So it's kind of hard to enforce, really, who's driving this car until they actually pull the person over.
1: Juneau weather for America's most beautiful capital city.
2: What weather chances sticking with us through the end of the week? Chance of seeing some showers through the overnight. We drop down to right around 40 degrees. We may have a dry start to our Tuesday, but rain builds in as we head through the afternoon. A high right around 50. Rain on Tuesday night, low 40s. Showers on Wednesday, a high right around the upper 40s. And then Thursday, we will see another round of showers. Our high temperatures just over 50 degrees. Our next weather update in less than 30 minutes. This is Juneau Media Center meteorologist Sally Russell.
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0: cocktails, anyone? Take one down, pass it around. It's Jim Jeffries getting ready to kick off yet again another long set. And we're going to do it the right way with the Police and Scorpions next.
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0: One of the most iconic and influential hard rock bands of all time. Directly from the Scorpions website, that statement. I was just looking up the Planet Hollywood Live show, which is going to be happening September 17th through October 3rd. It was postponed, but they put these things together like mini bands. They all sell out hotel packages, VIP packages. Yeah, that's kind of the way to go to see your favorite classic rock band. Go big. Head to Vegas.
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2: What weather chances sticking with us through the end of the week? Chance of seeing some showers through the overnight. We drop down to right around 40 degrees. We may have a dry start to our Tuesday, but rain builds in as we head through the afternoon. A high right around 50. Rain on Tuesday night, low 40s. Showers on Wednesday, a high right around the upper 40s. And then Thursday, we will see another round of showers. Our high temperatures just over 50 degrees. Our next weather update in less than 30 minutes. This is Juno Media Center meteorologist Sally Russell.
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Sometimes all that really matters is a good Metallica song, especially at the beginning of the work week. With your pal Tim Jeffries rolling some sticks.

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0: A little Spirit on the Radio. You got to love it. Rush. It's Tim Jeffries. Speaking of Spirit, let's hear it. 21 valedictorians from this year's graduating class at Jericho High School. It's on Long Island in New York. 21 students. Every one of them received straight A's in every class for 4 years. Hence, 21 valedictorians. My high school only had one valedictorian. But I guess this New York school ranks students slightly different. But still, 21 students with perfect grades for 4 straight years. That's impressive. The only issue now is the graduation. Are they going to have 21 separate speeches? I hope not. That would make for a very long graduation ceremony.
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2: What weather chances sticking with us through the end of the week? Chance of seeing some showers through the overnight. We drop down to right around 40 degrees. We may have a dry start to our Tuesday, but rain builds in as we head through the afternoon. A high right around 50. Rain on Tuesday night, low 40s. Showers on Wednesday, a high right around the upper 40s. And then Thursday, we will see another round of showers. Our high temperatures just over 50 degrees. Our next weather update in less than 30 minutes. This is Juneau Media Center meteorologist Sally Russell.
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0: Jimi Hendrix, song inspired by his then girlfriend, Mary. Actually, her real name is Kathleen Mary Etchingham. He also wrote to Foxy Lady and Fire about her, so she was pretty influential. And she, in turn, was a writer herself, wrote a book called Through Gypsy's Eyes about Jimmy. Standing by, we got Nirvana kicking off another long set for you next.
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0: song that always sounds good in a stadium setting. It just seems like it's, that's the kind of song it is. Having seen Roger Waters' The Wall a few times at a few stadiums. It's Tim Jeffries getting ready to kick off another long set. Def Leppard's going to do it for us next.
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2: What weather chances sticking with us through the end of the week? Chance of seeing some showers through the overnight. We drop down to right around 40 degrees. We may have a dry start to our Tuesday, but rain builds in as we hit through the afternoon. A high right around 50. Rain on Tuesday night, low 40s. Showers on Wednesday, a high right around the upper 40s. And then Thursday, we will see another round of showers. Our high temperatures just over 50 degrees. Our next weather update in less than 30 minutes. This is Juneau Media Center meteorologist Sally Russell.
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0: Bob Seger and the Silver Bullet Band. Hey, your pal Tim Jeffries. Have you seen the movie The Rip? It's getting some unexpected publicity. Two South Florida police officers claim that Ben Affleck and Matt Damon's recent action thriller The Rip used too many real-life details and are suing. Jason Smith and Jonathan Santana, sergeants in the Miami-Dade Sheriff's Office, filed a lawsuit in Miami federal court earlier this month seeking compensatory damages, punitive damages, and attorney fees. Huh. The Rip features Affleck and Damon as South Florida cops find millions of dollars stashed in a house. And they say parts of the movie were inspired by a real 2016 case where police found over $21 million linked to suspected marijuana traffickers. So here's the dealio. Whether they win the lawsuit or not, this action by the police officers are giving Ben and Matt free publicity for their movie The Rip, which, by the way, it's a pretty good movie.
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2: What weather chances sticking with us through the end of the week? Chance of seeing some showers through the overnight. We drop down to right around 40 degrees. We may have a dry start to our Tuesday, but rain builds in as we head through the afternoon. A high right around 50. Rain on Tuesday night, low 40s. Showers on Wednesday, a high right around the upper 40s. And then Thursday, we will see another round of showers. Our high temperatures just over 50 degrees. Our next weather update in less than 30 minutes. This is Juno Media Center meteorologist Sally Russell.
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0: David Lee Roth and Van Halen. David continues to rack up really bad reviews for his current tour. Yeah, it's, you know, it is what it is. Not very good. But it is Diamond Dave, and his fans love him. Eddie Money going to kick off another long set next.
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0: artist, the Spoon Man, a street musician from Seattle who, of course, is featured on that Soundgarden song. He also played with Frank Zappa and Jimmy Page, appeared on David Letterman. So when it comes to Spoon Man, none better than artist the Spoon Man. You ready for some Robert Palmer? He's going to kick off another long set next.
1: Juneau weather for America's most beautiful capital city.
2: What weather chances sticking with us through the end of the week? Chance of seeing some showers through the overnight. We drop down to right around 40 degrees. We may have a dry start to our Tuesday, but rain builds in as we head through the afternoon. A high right around 50. Rain on Tuesday night, low 40s. Showers on Wednesday, a high right around the upper 40s. And then Thursday, we will see another round of showers. Our high temperatures just over 50 degrees. Our next weather update in less than 30 minutes. This is Juneau Media Center meteorologist Sally Russell.
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0: Roll with the changes. REO Speedwagon. It's Tim Jeffries. Story out of Alberta, Canada, where the police had some fun. Police in Alberta respond to the report of a theft involving barbecued goods and arrived to find a red fox with a mouth full of hot dogs. The Alberta police had fun with it on their social media feed, posting that officers responded to the location on Crow's Nest Pass on Monday in search of a suspect described as having red hair, being short in stature, and wearing a thick coat. Police also included a photo of the fox, mouthful of hot dogs, and detailed further that the suspect was released without conditions and a full belly. Hopefully it was maybe a mama fox heading back to the den to take care of the kids, you know?
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2: What weather chances sticking with us through the end of the week? Chance of seeing some showers through the overnight. We drop down to right around 40 degrees. We may have a dry start to our Tuesday, but rain builds in as we hit through the afternoon. A high right around 50. Rain on Tuesday night, low 40s. Showers on Wednesday, a high right around the upper 40s. And then Thursday, we will see another round of showers. Our high temperatures just over 50 degrees. Our next weather update in less than 30 minutes. This is Juneau Media Center meteorologist Sally Russell.
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0: You know, it's one of the first examples of mixing in a fake live audience. But it makes, it fits, you know, the story of Benny and the Jets, a fictitious band, and Elton John. It's Tim Jeffries going to roll another long set for you with a great one from the Stone Temple Pilots. Stand by. That's coming up next.
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3: I'm Kelly Moore with Alaska Marine Lines here in Juneau and proud board member of the Alaska Miners Association. 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

0: Getting down and potty with Boston. Tim Jeffries. Good to be back after a week vacation and partying with you. Thanks for being on the other side of the speakers. We'll do it again tomorrow night. Leaving you with AC/DC. Great song from those fellas next.
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2: Wet weather chances sticking with us through the end of the week. Chance of seeing some showers through the overnight. We drop down to right around 40 degrees. We may have a dry start to our Tuesday, but rain builds in as we head through the afternoon. A high right around 50. Rain on Tuesday night, low 40s. Showers on Wednesday, a high right around the upper 40s. And then Thursday, we will see another round of showers. Our high temperatures just over 50 degrees. Our next weather update in less than 30 minutes. 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

0: Juno weather for America's most beautiful capital city.
1: Chance of wet weather each and every day through the weekend. We'll see a chance of showers through the early morning. We'll drop down to right around 40. Rain back on the increase a little later on today, a high right around 50. Rain tonight, low 40s, showers Wednesday, upper 40s. We'll see another round of showers on Thursday with a high in the low 50s. Showers for Friday with a high on Friday afternoon, upper 40s to near 50 degrees. Our next weather update in less than 30 minutes. This is Juno Media Center meteorologist Sally Russell.
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0: Juno weather for America's most beautiful capital city.
1: Chance of wet weather each and every day through the weekend. We'll see a chance of showers through the early morning. We'll drop down to right around 40. Rain back on the increase a little later on today, a high right around 50. Rain tonight, low 40s. Showers Wednesday, upper 40s. We'll see another round of showers on Thursday with a high in the low 50s. Showers for Friday with a high on Friday afternoon, upper 40s to near 50 degrees. Our next weather update in less than 30 minutes. 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
4: 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Juno's economic development plan notes that mining has multiplier effects through local spending on goods and services, while UAS has built training pathways tied to mine mechanic, fixed plant mechanic, diesel, welding, and mine safety credentials. That matters because mining does not only support geologists and miners, it supports welders, mechanics, electricians, fabricators, and technicians whose work keeps equipment running and operations moving day after day here in Southeast Alaska.
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1: Chance of wet weather each and every day through the weekend. We'll see a chance of showers through the early morning. We'll drop down to right around 40. Rain back on the increase a little later on today, a high right around 50. Rain tonight, low 40s. Showers Wednesday, upper 40s. We'll see another round of showers on Thursday with a high in the low 50s. Showers for Friday with a high on Friday afternoon, upper 40s to near 50 degrees. Our next weather update in less than 30 minutes. This is Juno Media Center meteorologist Sally Russell.
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0: weather for America's most beautiful capital city.
1: Chance of wet weather each and every day through the weekend. We'll see a chance of showers through the early morning. We'll drop down to right around 40. Rain back on the increase a little later on today, a high right around 50. Rain tonight, low 40s. Showers Wednesday, upper 40s. We'll see another round of showers on Thursday with a high in the low 50s. Showers for Friday with a high on Friday afternoon, upper 40s to near 50 degrees. Our next weather update in less than 30 minutes. This is Juno Media Center meteorologist Sally Russell.
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1: Rumors spreading around in that Texas town. 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

0: weather for America's most beautiful capital city.
1: Chance of wet weather each and every day through the weekend. We'll see a chance of showers through the early morning. We'll drop down to right around 40. Rain back on the increase a little later on today, a high right around 50. Rain tonight, low 40s, showers Wednesday, upper 40s. We'll see another round of showers on Thursday with a high in the low 50s. Showers for Friday with a high on Friday afternoon, upper 40s to near 50 degrees. Our next weather update in less than 30 minutes. This is Juno Media Center meteorologist Sally Russell.
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0: weather for America's most beautiful capital city.
1: Chance of wet weather each and every day through the weekend. We'll see a chance of showers through the early morning. We'll drop down to right around 40. Rain back on the increase a little later on today, a high right around 50. Rain tonight, low 40s. Showers Wednesday, upper 40s. We'll see another round of showers on Thursday.

0: with a high in the low 50s. Showers for Friday with a high on Friday afternoon, upper 40s to near 50 degrees. Our next weather update in less than 30 minutes. This is Juno Media Center meteorologist Sally Russell.
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4: 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It's not just about what comes out of the ground. 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
1: Chance of wet weather each and every day through the weekend. We'll see a chance of showers through the early morning. We'll drop down to right around 40. Rain back on the increase a little later on today, a high right around 50. Rain tonight, low 40s. Showers Wednesday, upper 40s. We'll see another round of showers on Thursday with a high in the low 50s. Showers for Friday with a high on Friday afternoon, upper 40s to near 50 degrees. Our next weather update in less than 30 minutes. 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

0: Juno weather for America's most beautiful capital city.
1: Chance of wet weather each and every day through the weekend. We'll see a chance of showers through the early morning. We'll drop down to right around 40. Rain back on the increase a little later on today, a high right around 50. Rain tonight, low 40s. Showers Wednesday, upper 40s. We'll see another round of showers on Thursday with a high in the low 50s. Showers for Friday with a high on Friday afternoon, upper 40s to near 50 degrees. Our next weather up.

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0: Juno weather for America's most beautiful capital city.
1: Chance of wet weather each and every day through the weekend. We'll see a chance of showers through the early morning. We'll drop down to right around 40. Rain back on the increase a little later on today, a high right around 50. Rain tonight, low 40s. Showers Wednesday, upper 40s. We'll see another round of showers on Thursday with a high in the low 50s. Showers for Friday with a high on Friday afternoon, upper 40s to near 50 degrees. Our next weather update in less than 30 minutes. This is Juno Media Center meteorologist Sally Russell.
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1: Chance of wet weather each and every day through the weekend. We'll see a chance of showers through the early morning. We'll drop down to right around 40. Rain back on the increase a little later on today, a high right around 50. Rain tonight, low 40s. Showers Wednesday, upper 40s. We'll see another round of showers on Thursday with a high in the low 50s. Showers for Friday with a high on Friday afternoon, upper 40s to near 50 degrees. Our next weather update in less than 30 minutes. This is Juno Media Center meteorologist Sally Russell.
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0: Juneau weather for America's most beautiful capital city.
1: Chance of wet weather each and every day through the weekend. We'll see a chance of showers through the early morning. We'll drop down to right around 40. Rain back on the increase a little later on today, a high right around 50. Rain tonight, low 40s. Showers Wednesday, upper 40s. We'll see another round of showers on Thursday with a high in the low 50s. Showers for Friday with a high on Friday afternoon, upper 40s to near 50 degrees. Our next weather update in less than 30 minutes. 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
1: Chance of wet weather each and every day through the weekend. We'll see a chance of showers through the early morning. We'll drop down to right around 40. Rain back on the increase a little later on today, a high right around 50. Rain tonight, low 40s. Showers Wednesday, upper 40s. We'll see another round of showers on Thursday with a high in the low 50s. Showers for Friday with a high on Friday afternoon, upper 40s to near 50 degrees. Our next weather update in less than 30 minutes. This is Juno Media Center meteorologist Sally Russell.
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2: From the capital city, I'm Grace Dumas, and here are the stories we're following this hour.
3: Motion carries with 8 yeas and 1 nay.
4: The Juneau Assembly has officially pulled the plug on Eagle Crest Ski Area's gondola project, voting 8-1 last night to end its agreement with Gold Belt Incorporated and repay the Alaska Native Corporation more than $12 million. The project was originally expected to cost about $9 million when the city approved it in 2022, but updated estimates earlier this year put the total price tag as high as $37 million because of added equipment, construction costs, and tariffs. Assembly members said the city could no longer afford it. Gold Belt had contributed $10 million toward installing the used gondola. After accounting for remaining project funds, the city will need to use roughly $9.5 million from its general fund to repay the company, plus accumulated interest.
3: I mean, I think we've been over where we are with the project and why we can no longer afford to move forward. We should continue to talk to Gold Belt about the future of Eagle Crest. I think there's plenty of things that we've discussed that could be, you know, mutually beneficial in a future partnership. There is a lot to figure out if that goes forward. And I don't know why we would do that while there is interest continuing to accumulate. You know, by my math, it would be almost another $1 million if we were to spend a year going down that road, and we would be doing it under, you know, duress because we want to do it quickly.
4: City officials say that repayment could nearly wipe out the city's unrestricted savings heading into the next fiscal year. Assembly members said ending the agreement now prevents even more interest from piling up while the city considers future options for Eagle Crest. The city also plans to sell the gondola equipment and spare parts in hopes of recovering more than $6 million already spent on purchasing and shipping the system. The decision raises new questions about Eagle Crest's future as the city-owned ski area faces major budget cuts and a proposed 44% reduction in staff next year.
2: Lawmakers are preparing for final votes on a nearly $14 billion state operating budget that includes a $1,000 permanent fund dividend and a $200 energy relief payment. A House Senate Conference Committee approved the compromise budget on Sunday, combining competing versions passed earlier this session by each chamber. The plan now heads to final vote before lawmakers are scheduled to adjourn Wednesday night. The budget totals about $13.9 billion and relies heavily on soaring oil prices tied to the ongoing conflict in the Middle East. Earlier this year, lawmakers expected a major deficit, but with Alaska North Slope crude prices climbing above $100 a barrel in recent months, the state now expects enough revenue to balance the budget if prices average at least $75 next fiscal year. The spending plan also includes $144 million in one-time education funding, including money to help school districts pay higher heating costs, along with increased funding for wildfire response, Medicaid reimbursements, local governments, and home heating assistance programs. Governor Mike Dunleavy will still have the power to veto individual spending items once the budget reaches his desk. If you're looking at the legislative schedule on the Alaska Legislature website, you will see that today it is primarily finance meetings. We won't know until the end of the session tomorrow night on some of these major budget items, but we can expect to have a good idea by end of day today. A Canadian mining company proposing a new gold mine near the Alaska border says it's taking steps to protect the Taku River watershed, one of Southeast Alaska's most important salmon systems. Canagold Resources plans to reopen the former Polaris Taku mine in British Columbia. Company officials say they dropped plans to use cyanide processing on site and instead will use a flotation method they say poses less risk to water quality. But concerns do remain. Old mining infrastructure and tailings still sit near Whitewater Creek, a salmon spawning stream connected to the river. Studies have found elevated levels of metals like arsenic and mercury in fish collected near the abandoned mine area. Alaska tribal leaders and lawmakers say they want stronger oversight and more involvement in monitoring future mining activity upstream. State officials say they have not detected pollution crossing into Alaska waters so far, but researchers say more study is needed to understand long-term impacts on salmon populations. Now you're up to date with News of the North. I'm Grace Dumas.
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0: Juneau weather for America's most beautiful capital city.
5: We will have some patchy areas of fog this morning, cloudy and cool today with a high in the upper 40s near 50, and some widely scattered showers from time to time. Rain chances continue into the evening and overnight, to low 42. Then rain developing early on Wednesday. It'll be breezy tomorrow with a high in the upper 40s. Precipitation will persist for us again Wednesday night, our low in the low 40s. Our next weather update is in less than 30 minutes. This is Juneau Media Center meteorologist Dan Holliday.
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Yeah, it's a Chicken Taco Tuesday. Yeah, I believe it is. El Pollo. We want that chicken that's in Breaking Bad, man. Los Hermanos, you know what I'm talking about. And the Backyard Barbecue Photo Contest is back just in time for Memorial Day weekend. We'll tell you more about it coming up on KXJ.

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0: Both KINY's News of the North and the Juneau Independent reporting that our gondola or gondolas are gone. They never went up, and they're gone. The whole thing is ending. We're going to eat something, but it's not going to be as bad as we thought it was. News of the North, Grace, I'll have that coming up for you, that story. As we roll through a Taco Tuesday morning from 93.3 KXJ, Wake Up with Chuck and Rock, and the Backyard Barbecue is back. Here's what you do. You take a picture of your backyard. We don't care what it looks like. 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

0: I cannot believe Ian Hunter's 86 years of age, still rocking. Well, I don't know if he's still rocking, but he was there in 73 with the Bowie song, the Mott the Hoople song, all the young dudes on 93.3 KXJ, Juno's Rock Variety. Today, if you could freeze time, would you do anything illegal? 86% of people say yes. They get more stuff done than sit around on their couch doing nothing. What about robbing a liquor store? The poll said 86 would do it, 13 would not. Now, my question is, if you're going to rob something, why a liquor store? You know, we need smokes and beer.
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0: All right, here we go. Heading towards 7 o'clock, Taco Tuesday morning. We're doing chicken tacos today, and you can see the new Paul McCartney and Wings Rock Hall exhibit online at ultimateclassicrock.com with KXJ. And what else is trending? Win Kansas tickets. And Ike Will, singer in Frank Zappa's band, passed away at the age of 70. And every number one song from 1976, ranked worst to best, is now trending too at ultimateclassicrock.com.
1: Juneau weather for America's most beautiful capital city.
2: We will have some patchy areas of fog this morning, cloudy and cool today with a high in the upper 40s near 50, and some widely scattered showers from time to time. Rain chances continue into the evening and overnight, till low 42. Then rain developing early on Wednesday. It'll be breezy tomorrow with a high in the upper 40s. Precipitation will persist for us again Wednesday night, our low in the low 40s. Our next weather update is in less than 30 minutes. This is Juneau Media Center meteorologist Dan Holliday.
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2: From the capital city, I'm Grace Dumas, and here are the stories we're following this hour.
3: Motion carries with 8 yeas and 1 nay.
4: The Juneau Assembly has officially pulled the plug on Eagle Crest Ski Area's gondola project, voting 8-1 last night to end its agreement with Gold Belt Incorporated and repay the Alaska Native Corporation more than $12 million. The project was originally expected to cost about $9 million when the city approved it in 2022, but updated estimates earlier this year put the total price tag as high as $37 million because of added equipment, construction costs, and tariffs. Assembly members said the city could no longer afford it. Gold Belt had contributed $10 million toward installing the used gondola. After accounting for remaining project funds, the city will need to use roughly $9.5 million from its general fund to repay the company, plus accumulated interest.
3: I mean, I think we've been over where we are with the project and why we can no longer afford to move forward. We should continue to talk to Gold Belt about the future of Eagle Crest. I think there's plenty of things that we've discussed that could be, you know, mutually beneficial in a future partnership. There is a lot to figure out if that goes forward. And I don't know why we would do that while there is interest continuing to accumulate. You know, by my math, it would be almost another $1 million if we were to spend a year going down that road, and we would be doing it under, you know, duress because we want to do it quickly.
4: City officials say that repayment could nearly wipe out the city's unrestricted savings heading into the next fiscal year. Assembly members said ending the agreement now prevents even more interest from piling up while the city considers future options for Eagle Crest. The city also plans to sell the gondola equipment and spare parts in hopes of recovering more than $6 million already spent on purchasing and shipping the system. The decision raises new questions about Eagle Crest's future as the city-owned ski area faces major budget cuts and a proposed 44% reduction in staff next year.
2: Lawmakers are preparing for final votes on a nearly $14 billion state operating budget that includes a $1,000 permanent fund dividend and a $200 energy relief payment. A House Senate Conference Committee approved the compromise budget on Sunday, combining competing versions passed earlier this session by each chamber. The plan now heads to final vote before lawmakers are scheduled to adjourn Wednesday night. The budget totals about $13.9 billion and relies heavily on soaring oil prices tied to the ongoing conflict in the Middle East. Earlier this year, lawmakers expected a major deficit, but with Alaska North Slope crude prices climbing above $100 a barrel in recent months, the state now expects enough revenue to balance the budget if prices average at least $75 next fiscal year. The spending plan also includes $144 million in one-time education funding, including money to help school districts pay higher heating costs, along with increased funding for wildfire response, Medicaid reimbursements, local governments, and home heating assistance programs. Governor Mike Dunleavy will still have the power to veto individual spending items once the budget reaches his desk. If you're looking at the legislative schedule on the Alaska Legislature website, you will see that today it is primarily finance meetings. We won't know until the end of the session tomorrow night on some of these major budget items, but we can expect to have a good idea by end of day today. A Canadian mining company proposing a new gold mine near the Alaska border says it's taking steps to protect the Taku River watershed, one of Southeast Alaska's most important salmon systems. Canagold Resources plans to reopen the former Polaris Taku mine in British Columbia. Company officials say they dropped plans to use cyanide processing on site and instead will use a flotation method they say poses less risk to water quality. But concerns do remain. Old mining infrastructure and tailings still sit near Whitewater Creek, a salmon spawning stream connected to the river. Studies have found elevated levels of metals like arsenic and mercury in fish collected near the abandoned mine area. Alaska tribal leaders and lawmakers say they want stronger oversight and more involvement in monitoring future mining activity upstream. State officials say they have not detected pollution crossing into Alaska waters so far, but researchers say more study is needed to understand long-term impacts on salmon populations. Now you're up to date with News of the North. I'm Grace Dumas.
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0: Juno weather for America's most beautiful capital city.
5: We will have some patchy areas of fog this morning, cloudy and cool today with a high in the upper 40s near 50, and some widely scattered showers from time to time. Rain chances continue into the evening and overnight, till low 42. Then rain developing early on Wednesday. It'll be breezy tomorrow with a high in the upper 40s. Precipitation will persist for us again Wednesday night, our low in the low 40s. Our next weather update is in less than 30 minutes. This is Juno Media Center meteorologist Dan Holliday.
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I love the things that get posted on social media on our Juno Community Collective page, KXJ. Who in town sells tuna helper? I can't find it at Fred's. Or make your own. It's so much better with noodles, tuna, creamy Campbell's soup, like cream, celery, mushrooms, or whatever you like. And voila, make your own, Toto.

0: tonight. And a friend of mine who lives in Washington, D.C. that saw David Lee Roth and thought it was great. But he also said it's campy and weird, but we're just blasting him going, you got to be kidding me. That band is great. But DLR, it's like a fentanyl junkie on the streets of L.A., a zombie could probably do a better job. All right, so graduation is this weekend. I'm Fine is looking for extra grad tickets for the JDHS part of the program. Appreciate trying to see my sister graduate. Let's hook them up. Come on now, man. This was posted 8 hours ago, and there's no response. Guys are going to be out in front of Juno Douglas High School selling tickets. Grad tickets, I got two right here.
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5: 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Marine access, roads, docks, aircraft, freight, and coordinated logistics all play a role in keeping operations moving. That means the value of mining is not limited to the mine itself. It also supports transportation systems and service networks that help connect people, equipment, and materials across the region. In a place where geography shapes everything, mining works because a large web of support keeps it moving daily.
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0: There's Rat. Round and round. It's KXJ. The Juneau Assembly's voted to unwind its controversial gondola deal at Eagle Crest. They did it at the Assembly meeting last night. They took a major step towards buying out repeatedly flooded homes along View Drive. Let me see. Some money's got to get paid back in this, but it looks like the gondola's gone. It's history. It never made it to the top of the mountain, ladies and gentlemen. KXJ.
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0: out heading towards 8 now, KXJ, Taco Tuesday morning. 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
1: Juno weather for America's most beautiful capital city.
2: We will have some patchy areas of fog this morning, cloudy and cool today with a high in the upper 40s near 50, and some widely scattered showers from time to time. Rain chances continue into the evening and overnight, till low 42. Then rain developing early on Wednesday. It'll be breezy tomorrow with a high in the upper 40s. Precipitation will persist for us again Wednesday night, our low in the low 40s. Our next weather update is in less than 30 minutes. This is Juno Media Center meteorologist Dan Holliday.
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2: From the capital city, I'm Jim Miller, and these are the stories we're following this hour. Juneau Assembly's officially voted to unwind the controversial Eagle Crest Gondola Project, approving two measures Monday night by 8-1 votes. Assembly members authorized negotiations to terminate the city's revised revenue-sharing agreement with Gold Belt Incorporated and approve repayment of roughly $12.2 million, covering Gold Belt's original $10 million investment plus accumulated interest. Assembly member Nottle Brooks cast the lone dissenting vote on both measures. City officials said continuing to delay the decision would have added nearly another $1 million in interest charges over the next year.
3: I mean, I think we've been over where we are with the project and why we can no longer afford to move forward. We should continue to talk to Gold Belt about the future of Eagle Crest. I think there's plenty of things that we've discussed that could be, you know, mutually beneficial in a future partnership. There is a lot to figure out if that goes forward. And I don't know why we would do that while there is interest continuing to accumulate. You know, by my math, it would be almost another $1 million if we were to spend a year going down that road, and we would be doing it under, you know, duress because we want to do it quickly.
2: That was Finance Director Christine Wohl. The gondola project, originally estimated in 2022 to cost under $10 million, eventually ballooned projections exceeding $37 million because of construction costs, tariffs, and additional infrastructure needs. The city had already spent millions in purchasing and shipping the used gondola system. The decision leaves major questions about the future of Eagle Crest Ski Area, which has operated at a loss for years. Supporters of the gondola argued it could transform the ski area into a year-round tourism destination tied to cruise ship traffic. The assembly also approved $558,000 to advance a federal buyout program for flood-prone homes along View Drive in the Mendenhall Valley. The funding will cover property appraisals and demolition planning tied to a possible partnership with the U.S. Department of Agriculture's Natural Resources Conservation Service. Homeowners would individually decide whether to participate.
4: Individual homeowner would have a decision to make as to whether or not they would participate in the buyout program. And there would be a real estate transaction that would occur, right? NRSCS would pay 75% of that appraised value of the house. They will also pay 75%. It's a little bit more complicated than that, but in general, they would also pay 75% of the project costs to demolish and return those properties to that natural state that I referred to.
2: That was Deputy City Manager Robert Barr. That ordinance also passed, with members acknowledging both the financial risk to the city and the urgency for families living in the flood zone. Alaska Legislature's effort to restore traditional pensions for public workers has been vetoed by Governor Dunleavy after negotiations over a major Alaska LNG tax break bill stalled in the House. Governor rejecting the bill Monday night, saying lawmakers cannot commit the state to long-term pension costs without securing new economic growth and resource development revenue first. The veto came just hours after the House spent nearly 10 hours debating legislation tied to the proposed Alaska LNG megaproject, a bill widely viewed as connected to Dunleavy's willingness to allow the pension plan to become law. Supporters of the pension bill argued Alaska is struggling to recruit and retain teachers, troopers, and other public employees under the current 401k style retirement system adopted in 2006. The bill would have revived a more traditional pension structure while allowing municipalities and school districts to opt out if costs became too high. House Speaker Bryce Edgman criticized the governor for linking the pension issue to the gas line negotiations, saying the retirement crisis facing public workers should stand on its own merits. Lawmakers racing to pass a last-minute gas line tax bill before the session ends. House Majority Leader Chuck Kopp introduced the new version of the legislation directly on the House floor Monday after days of closed-door negotiations involving Governor Dunleavy and legislative leaders. The move bypassed the usual committee process as lawmakers scrambled to reach a deal. Proposal would replace the state's standard property tax on the project with a smaller alternative tax based on the amount of gas moving through the pipeline. Supporters say the tax break needed to attract investors to the estimated $46 billion project, which would transport North Slope natural gas 800 miles to South Central Alaska and overseas markets. bill also includes requirements for union labor agreements, a Fairbanks spur line, and a $40 million community impact fund for communities affected by construction. It stalled because many lawmakers remain uneasy about moving so quickly without updated project cost estimates or detailed financial projections from developers.
5: Let's not work from numbers that are a decade old. I think we all know this project's not going to cost $46 billion. And so I think it's important for us to have starting points on what the actual numbers are.
2: Senate leaders have warned that they won't support a deal that gives away too much future state revenue. Now you're up to date with News of the North. I'm Jim Miller.
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7: Juno weather for America's most beautiful capital city.
8: We will have some patchy areas of fog this morning, cloudy and cool today with a high in the upper 40s near 50, and some widely scattered showers from time to time. Rain chances continue into the evening and overnight to low 42, then rain developing early on Wednesday. It'll be breezy tomorrow with a high in the upper 40s. Precipitation will persist for us again Wednesday night, our low in the low 40s. Our next weather update is in less than 30 minutes. This is Juno Media Center meteorologist Dan Holliday.
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Kenny Wayne Shepherd Band, that's great stuff. Blue on Black on KXJ. Firefighter EMT apprentice, no experience, no problem. The open house is the 23rd, 10 to 2. Capital City Fire and Rescue seeking four highly motivated individuals to participate in a 10-month program that gives you a pathway to a fulfilling and stable career. That is cool.

0: Oh, there you go with Stevie Nicks on KXJ. So, this weekend is Memorial Day weekend. It's our Amanda Memorial Day weekend. We've got grads, we've got Star Wars, and we've got an op for your grad now. 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

0: Doors KXJ blazing through the 8 o'clock hour. So here's the deal. It's a classic rock double play Manda Memorial Day weekend. 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Or, as we say, Manda Memorial Day weekend due to the release of Mandalorian and the Grogu.
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0: Just telling my wife, I said, did you buy tickets for The Mandalorian and the Grogu at 7 o'clock at Glacier Cinemas Friday night? I go, you better buy them. There won't be any. She goes, BS. Okay. It's only a major release, but no, they'll be leftover ones. Hey, look, when it comes to movies like this, I don't think it's a blue dot thing, like with the rock concerts, that whole blue dot thing where all these blue dots where open seats are appearing for concerts and bands are canceling. I still think this is going up on the screen. BS.
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2: We will have some patchy areas of fog this morning, cloudy and cool today with a high in the upper 40s near 50, and some widely scattered showers from time to time. Rain chances continue into the evening and overnight, low 42, then rain developing early on Wednesday. It'll be breezy tomorrow with a high in the upper 40s. Precipitation will persist for us again Wednesday night, our low in the low 40s. Our next weather update is in less than 30 minutes. This is Juno Media Center meteorologist Dan Holliday.
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2: From the capital city, I'm Jim Miller, and these are the stories we're following this hour. Juneau Assemblies officially voted to unwind the controversial Eagle Crest Gondola Project, approving two measures Monday night by 8-1 votes. Assembly members authorized negotiations to terminate the city's revised revenue-sharing agreement with Gold Belt Incorporated and approve repayment of roughly $12.2 million, covering Gold Belt's original $10 million investment plus accumulated interest. Assembly member Nato Brooks cast the lone dissenting vote on both measures. City officials said continuing to delay the decision would have added nearly another $1 million in interest charges over the next year.
3: I mean, I think we've been over where we are with the project and why we can no longer afford to move forward. We should continue to talk to Gold Belt about the future of Eagle Crest. I think there's plenty of things that we've discussed that could be, you know, mutually beneficial in a future partnership. There is a lot to figure out if that goes forward. And I don't know why we would do that while there is interest continuing to accumulate. You know, by my math, it would be almost another $1 million if we were to spend a year going down that road, and we would be doing it under, you know, duress because we want to do it quickly.
2: That was Finance Director Christine Wohl. The gondola project, originally estimated in 2022 to cost under $10 million, eventually ballooned projections exceeding $37 million because of construction costs, tariffs, and additional infrastructure needs. The city had already spent millions in purchasing and shipping the used gondola system. The decision leaves major questions about the future of Eagle Crest Ski Area, which has operated at a loss for years. Supporters of the gondola argued it could transform the ski area into a year-round tourism destination tied to cruise ship traffic. The assembly also approved $558,000 to advance a federal buyout program for flood-prone homes along View Drive in the Mendenhall Valley. The funding will cover property appraisals and demolition planning tied to a possible partnership with the U.S. Department of Agriculture's Natural Resources Conservation Service. Homeowners would individually decide whether to participate.
4: Individual homeowner would have a decision to make as to whether or not they would participate in the buyout program, and there would be a real estate transaction that would occur, right? NRCS would pay 75% of that appraised value of the house. They will also pay 75%. It's a little bit more complicated than that, but in general, they would also pay 75% of the project costs to demolish and return those properties to that natural state that I referred to.
2: That was Deputy City Manager Robert Barr. That ordinance also passed, with members acknowledging both the financial risk to the city and the urgency for families living in the flood zone. Alaska legislature's effort to restore traditional pensions for public workers has been vetoed by Governor Dunleavy after negotiations over a major Alaska LNG tax break bill stalled in the House. Governor rejecting the bill Monday night, saying lawmakers cannot commit the state to long-term pension costs without securing new economic growth and resource development revenue first. The veto came just hours after the House spent nearly 10 hours debating legislation tied to the proposed Alaska LNG mega project, a bill widely viewed as connected to Dunleavy's willingness to allow the pension plan to become law. Supporters of the pension bill argued Alaska is struggling to recruit and retain teachers, troopers, and other public employees under the current 401k style retirement system adopted in 2006. The bill would have revived a more traditional pension structure while allowing municipalities and school districts to opt out if costs became too high. House Speaker Bryce Edgman criticized the governor for linking the pension issue to the gas line negotiations, saying the retirement crisis facing public workers should stand on its own merits. Lawmakers racing to pass a last-minute gas line tax bill before the session ends. House Majority Leader Chuck Kopp introduced the new version of the legislation directly on the House floor Monday after days of closed-door negotiations involving Governor Dunleavy and legislative leaders. The move bypassed the usual committee process as lawmakers scrambled to reach a deal. Proposal would replace the state's standard property tax on the project with a smaller alternative tax based on the amount of gas moving through the pipeline. Supporters say the tax break needed to attract investors to the estimated $46 billion project, which would transport North Slope natural gas 800 miles to South Central Alaska and overseas markets. Bill also includes requirements for union labor agreements, a Fairbanks spur line, and a $40 million community impact fund for communities affected by construction. It stalled because many lawmakers remain uneasy about moving so quickly without updated project cost estimates or detailed financial projections from developers.
5: Let's not work from numbers that are a decade old. I think we all know this project's not going to cost $46 billion. And so I think it's important for us to have starting points on what the actual numbers are.
2: Senate leaders have warned that they won't support a deal that gives away too much future state revenue. Now you're up to date with News of the North. I'm Jim Miller.
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7: Juneau weather for America's most beautiful capital city.
8: We will have some patchy areas of fog this morning, cloudy and cool today with a high in the upper 40s near 50, and some widely scattered showers from time to time. Rain chances continue into the evening and overnight, a low 42. Then rain developing early on Wednesday. It'll be breezy tomorrow with a high in the upper 40s. Precipitation will persist for us again Wednesday night, our low in the low 40s. Our next weather update is in less than 30 minutes. This is Juneau Media Center meteorologist Dan Holliday.

mandatory Metallica on KXJ. So, last Friday was National Pizza Party Day, and our favorite pizza parlors are Pizza Hut, Domino's. Let me go. Pizza Hut, Domino's, Papa John's, Little Caesars, and a chain called Marco's that's all over the U.S., but apparently not here, of course. Rush is on KXJ, and their first show is a couple of weeks away.

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Guitars, drums, and pure adrenaline. 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

0: 93.3 KXJ, Juno's Rock Variety. All right, we're blazing through this Tuesday morning, 9 o'clock hour. Thanks for taking KXJ to work, by the way, if we haven't said that. We appreciate you becoming a member of the workforce with Eric Clapton and a Bob Marley song next.
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0: So my 15-year-old granddaughter with my son watched Wayne's World 2. They did 1 and 2, and it was great. My son calls me and said, your granddaughter wants to know, did you really meet Aerosmith? Well, once, because, of course, Aerosmith is the whole thing in Wayne's World 2. So I'm like, yeah, but it was really fast, and it was in Reno, Nevada, so it was like no big deal. They go, you really met Aerosmith? It's like, yeah, along with a band of gypsies, KXJ.
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0: This is Van Halen on KXJ. Kara's in here next, and Pink Floyd gets us into an extra long set of Juno's rock variety.
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2: We will have some patchy areas of fog this morning, cloudy and cool today with a high in the upper 40s near 50, and some widely scattered showers from time to time. Rain chances continue into the evening and overnight, till low 42. Then rain developing early on Wednesday. It'll be breezy tomorrow with a high in the upper 40s. Precipitation will persist for us again Wednesday night, our low in the low 40s. Our next weather update is in less than 30 minutes. This is Juno Media Center meteorologist Dan Holliday.
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2: From the capital city, I'm Jim Miller, and these are the stories we're following this hour. Juneau Assembly's officially voted to unwind the controversial Eagle Crest Gondola Project, approving two measures Monday night by 8-1 votes. Assembly members authorized negotiations to terminate the city's revised revenue-sharing agreement with Gold Belt Incorporated and approve repayment of roughly $12.2 million, covering Gold Belt's original $10 million investment plus accumulated interest. Assembly member Nato Brooks cast the lone dissenting vote on both measures. City officials said continuing to delay the decision would have added nearly another $1 million in interest charges over the next year.
3: I mean, I think we've been over where we are with the project and why we can no longer afford to move forward. We should continue to talk to Gold Belt about the future of Eagle Crest. I think there's plenty of things that we've discussed that could be, you know, mutually beneficial in a future partnership. There is a lot to figure out if that goes forward. And I don't know why we would do that while there is interest continuing to accumulate. You know, by my math, it would be almost another $1 million if we were to spend a year going down that road, and we would be doing it under, you know, duress because we want to do it quickly.
2: That was Finance Director Christine Wohl. The gondola project, originally estimated in 2022 to cost under $10 million, eventually ballooned projections exceeding $37 million because of construction costs, tariffs, and additional infrastructure needs. The city had already spent millions in purchasing and shipping the used gondola system. The decision leaves major questions about the future of Eagle Crest Ski Area, which has operated at a loss for years. Supporters of the gondola argued it could transform the ski area into a year-round tourism destination tied to cruise ship traffic. The assembly also approved $558,000 to advance a federal buyout program for flood-prone homes along View Drive in the Mendenhall Valley. The funding will cover property appraisals and demolition planning tied to a possible partnership with the U.S. Department of Agriculture's Natural Resources Conservation Service. Homeowners would individually decide whether to participate.
4: Individual homeowner would have a decision to make as to whether or not they would participate in the buyout program, and there would be a real estate transaction that would occur, right? NRSCS would pay 75% of that appraised value of the house. They will also pay 75%. It's a little bit more complicated than that, but in general, they would also pay 75% of the project costs to demolish and return those properties to that natural state that I referred to.
2: That was Deputy City Manager Robert Barr. That ordinance also passed, with members acknowledging both the financial risk to the city and the urgency for families living in the flood zone. Alaska legislature's effort to restore traditional pensions for public workers has been vetoed by Governor Dunleavy after negotiations over a major Alaska LNG tax break bill stalled in the House. Governor rejecting the bill Monday night, saying lawmakers cannot commit the state to long-term pension costs without securing new economic growth and resource development revenue first. The veto came just hours after the House spent nearly 10 hours debating legislation tied to the proposed Alaska LNG megaproject, a bill widely viewed as connected to Dunleavy's willingness to allow the pension plan to become law. Supporters of the pension bill argued Alaska is struggling to recruit and retain teachers, troopers, and other public employees under the current 401k style retirement system adopted in 2006. The bill would have revived a more traditional pension structure while allowing municipalities and school districts to opt out if costs became too high. House Speaker Bryce Edgman criticized the governor for linking the pension issue to the gas line negotiation, saying the retirement crisis facing public workers should stand on its own merits. Lawmakers racing to pass a last-minute gas line tax bill before the session ends. House Majority Leader Chuck Kopp introduced the new version of the legislation directly on the House floor Monday after days of closed-door negotiations involving Governor Dunleavy and legislative leaders. The move bypassed the usual committee process as lawmakers scrambled to reach a deal. Proposal would replace the state's standard property tax on the project with a smaller alternative tax based on the amount of gas moving through the pipeline. Supporters say the tax break needed to attract investors to the estimated $46 billion project, which would transport North Slope natural gas 800 miles to South Central Alaska and overseas markets. bill also includes requirements for union labor agreements, a Fairbanks spur line, and a $40 million community impact fund for communities affected by construction. It's stalled because many lawmakers remain uneasy about moving so quickly without updated project cost estimates or detailed financial projections from developers.
5: Let's not work from numbers that are a decade old. I think we all know this project's not going to cost $46 billion. And so I think it's important for us to have starting points on what the actual numbers are.
2: Senate leaders have warned that they won't support a deal that gives away too much future state revenue. Now you're up to date with News of the North. I'm Jim Miller.
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7: Juneau weather for America's most beautiful capital city.
8: We will have some patchy areas of fog this morning, cloudy and cool today with a high in the upper 40s near 50, and some widely scattered showers from time to time. Rain chances continue into the evening and overnight, low 42, then rain developing early on Wednesday. It'll be breezy tomorrow with a high in the upper 40s. Precipitation will persist for us again Wednesday night, our low in the low 40s. Our next weather update is in less than 30 minutes. This is Juneau Media Center meteorologist Dan Holliday.

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0: There's the cars, shaking things up, shaking that stirred. Will you be the new James Bond? Maybe. Somebody's gonna be.
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0: Yeah, Mick Jagger's got startup and never stopped. 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

0: What a great song. Somebody Needs a Shower. There's Foreigner, AC/DC, one of many. A big set begins next.
1: Juno weather for America's most beautiful capital city.
2: We will have some patchy areas of fog this morning, cloudy and cool today with a high in the upper 40s near 50, and some widely scattered showers from time to time. Rain chances continue into the evening and overnight, till low 42. Then rain developing early on Wednesday. It'll be breezy tomorrow with a high in the upper 40s. Precipitation will persist for us again Wednesday night, our low in the low 40s. Our next weather update is in less than 30 minutes. This is Juno Media Center meteorologist Dan Holliday.
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2: From the capital city, I'm Jim Miller, and these are the stories we're following this hour. Juneau Assemblies officially voted to unwind the controversial Eagle Crest Gondola Project, approving two measures Monday night by 8-1 votes. Assembly members authorized negotiations to terminate the city's revised revenue-sharing agreement with Gold Belt Incorporated and approve repayment of roughly $12.2 million, covering Gold Belt's original $10 million investment plus accumulated interest. Assembly member Nottle Brooks cast the lone dissenting vote on both measures. City officials said continuing to delay the decision would have added nearly another $1 million in interest charges over the next year.
3: I mean, I think we've been over where we are with the project and why we can no longer afford to move forward. We should continue to talk to Gold Belt about the future of Eagle Crest. I think there's plenty of things that we've discussed that could be, you know, mutually beneficial in a future partnership. There is a lot to figure out if that goes forward. And I don't know why we would do that while there is interest continuing to accumulate. You know, by my math, it would be almost another $1 million if we were to spend a year going down that road, and we would be doing it under, you know, duress because we want to do it quickly.
2: That was Finance Director Christine Wohl. The gondola project, originally estimated in 2022 to cost under $10 million, eventually ballooned projections exceeding $37 million because of construction costs, tariffs, and additional infrastructure needs. The city had already spent millions in purchasing and shipping the used gondola system. The decision leaves major questions about the future of Eagle Crest Ski Area, which has operated at a loss for years. Supporters of the gondola argued it could transform the ski area into a year-round tourism destination tied to cruise ship traffic. The assembly also approved $558,000 to advance a federal buyout program for flood-prone homes along View Drive in the Mendenhall Valley. The funding will cover property appraisals and demolition planning tied to a possible partnership with the U.S. Department of Agriculture's Natural Resources Conservation Service. Homeowners would individually decide whether to participate.
4: Individual homeowner would have a decision to make as to whether or not they would participate in the buyout program, and there would be a real estate transaction that would occur, right? NRCS would pay 75% of that appraised value of the house. They will also pay 75%. It's a little bit more complicated than that, but in general, they would also pay 75% of the project costs to demolish and return those properties to that natural state that I refer to.
2: That was Deputy City Manager Robert Barr. That ordinance also passed, with members acknowledging both the financial risk to the city and the urgency for families living in the flood zone. Alaska legislature's effort to restore traditional pensions for public workers has been vetoed by Governor Dunleavy after negotiations over a major Alaska LNG tax break bill stalled in the House. Governor rejecting the bill Monday night, saying lawmakers cannot commit the state to long-term pension costs without securing new economic growth and resource development revenue first. The veto came just hours after the House spent nearly 10 hours debating legislation tied to the proposed Alaska LNG mega project, a bill widely viewed as connected to Dunleavy's willingness to allow the pension plan to become law. Supporters of the pension bill argued Alaska is struggling to recruit and retain teachers, troopers, and other public employees under the current 401k style retirement system adopted in 2006. The bill would have revived a more traditional pension structure while allowing municipalities and school districts to opt out if costs became too high. House Speaker Bryce Edgman criticized the governor for linking the pension issue to the gas line negotiations, saying the retirement crisis facing public workers should stand on its own merits. Lawmakers racing to pass a last-minute gas line tax bill before the session ends. House Majority Leader Chuck Kopp introduced the new version of the legislation directly on the House floor Monday after days of closed-door negotiations involving Governor Dunleavy and legislative leaders. The move bypassed the usual committee process as lawmakers scrambled to reach a deal. Proposal would replace the state's standard property tax on the project with a smaller alternative tax based on the amount of gas moving through the pipeline. Supporters say the tax break needed to attract investors to the estimated $46 billion project, which would transport North Slope natural gas 800 miles to South Central Alaska and overseas markets. bill also includes requirements for union labor agreements, a Fairbanks spur line, and a $40 million community impact fund for communities affected by construction. It stalled because many lawmakers remain uneasy about moving so quickly without updated project cost estimates or detailed financial projections from developers.
5: Let's not work from numbers that are a decade old. I think we all know this project's not going to cost $46 billion. And so I think it's important for us to have starting points on what the actual numbers are.
2: Senate leaders have warned that they won't support a deal that gives away too much future state revenue. Now you're up to date with News of the North. I'm Jim Miller.
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7: Juno weather for America's most beautiful capital city.
8: We will have some patchy areas of fog this morning, cloudy and cool today with a high in the upper 40s near 50, and some widely scattered showers from time to time. Rain chances continue into the evening and overnight, till low 42. Then rain developing early on Wednesday. It'll be breezy tomorrow with a high in the upper 40s. Precipitation will persist for us again Wednesday night, our low in the low 40s. Our next weather update is in less than 30 minutes. This is Juno Media Center meteorologist Dan Holliday.
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0: Boy, between the news and social media, it's hard not to be paranoid these days. Sometimes I just like to tune out. Although, don't tune out because you'll miss Guns N' Roses coming soon.
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That was Terror Factor by Axe from Juneau, Alaska, featured on Southeast Sound. 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

0: Such a great song, The Life of a Rock Star. Bob Seger did it first, then Metallica's interpretation right there of Turn the Page. Fleetwood Mac and more, Big Set, queued up.
1: Juneau weather for America's most beautiful capital city.
2: We will have some patchy areas of fog this morning, cloudy and cool today with a high in the upper 40s near 50, and some widely scattered showers from time to time. Rain chances continue into the evening and overnight, a low 42. Then rain developing early on Wednesday. It'll be breezy tomorrow with a high in the upper 40s. Precipitation will persist for us again Wednesday night, our low in the low 40s. Our next weather update is in less than 30 minutes. This is Juneau Media Center meteorologist Dan Holliday.
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2: From the capital city, I'm Jim Miller, and these are the stories we're following this hour. Juneau Assemblies officially voted to unwind the controversial Eagle Crest Gondola Project, approving two measures Monday night by 8-1 votes. Assembly members authorized negotiations to terminate the city's revised revenue-sharing agreement with Gold Belt Incorporated and approve repayment of roughly $12.2 million, covering Gold Belt's original $10 million investment plus accumulated interest. Assembly member Nato Brooks cast the lone dissenting vote on both measures. City officials said continuing to delay the decision would have added nearly another $1 million in interest charges over the next year.
3: I mean, I think we've been over where we are with the project and why we can no longer afford to move forward. We should continue to talk to Gold Belt about the future of Eagle Crest. I think there's plenty of things that we've discussed that could be, you know, mutually beneficial in a future partnership. There is a lot to figure out if that goes forward. And I don't know why we would do that while there is interest continuing to accumulate. You know, by my math, it would be almost another $1 million if we were to spend a year going down that road, and we would be doing it under, you know, duress because we want to do it quickly.
2: That was Finance Director Christine Wohl. The gondola project, originally estimated in 2022 to cost under $10 million, eventually ballooned projections exceeding $37 million because of construction costs, tariffs, and additional infrastructure needs. The city had already spent millions in purchasing and shipping the used gondola system. The decision leaves major questions about the future of Eagle Crest Ski Area, which has operated at a loss for years. Supporters of the gondola argued it could transform the ski area into a year-round tourism destination tied to cruise ship traffic. The assembly also approved $558,000 to advance a federal buyout program for flood-prone homes along View Drive in the Mendenhall Valley. The funding will cover property appraisals and demolition planning tied to a possible partnership with the U.S. Department of Agriculture's Natural Resources Conservation Service. Homeowners would individually decide whether to participate.
4: Individual homeowner would have a decision to make as to whether or not they would participate in the buyout program, and there would be a real estate transaction that would occur, right? NRSCS would pay 75% of that appraised value of the house. They will also pay 75%. It's a little bit more complicated than that, but in general, they would also pay 75% of the project costs to demolish and return those properties to that natural state that I refer to.
2: That was Deputy City Manager Robert Barr. That ordinance also passed, with members acknowledging both the financial risk to the city and the urgency for families living in the flood zone. Alaska legislature's effort to restore traditional pensions for public workers has been vetoed by Governor Dunleavy after negotiations over a major Alaska LNG tax break bill stalled in the House. Governor rejecting the bill Monday night, saying lawmakers cannot commit the state to long-term pension costs without securing new economic growth and resource development revenue first. The veto came just hours after the House spent nearly 10 hours debating legislation tied to the proposed Alaska LNG megaproject, a bill widely viewed as connected to Dunleavy's willingness to allow the pension plan to become law. Supporters of the pension bill argued Alaska is struggling to recruit and retain teachers, troopers, and other public employees under the current 401k style retirement system adopted in 2006. The bill would have revived a more traditional pension structure while allowing municipalities and school districts to opt out if costs became too high. House Speaker Bryce Edgman criticized the governor for linking the pension issue to the gas line negotiations, saying the retirement crisis facing public workers should stand on its own merits. Lawmakers racing to pass a last-minute gas line tax bill before the session ends. House Majority Leader Chuck Kopp introduced the new version of the legislation directly on the House floor Monday after days of closed-door negotiations involving Governor Dunleavy and legislative leaders. The move bypassed the usual committee process as lawmakers scrambled to reach a deal. Proposal would replace the state's standard property tax on the project with a smaller alternative tax based on the amount of gas moving through the pipeline. Supporters say the tax break needed to attract investors to the estimated $46 billion project, which would transport North Slope natural gas 800 miles to South Central Alaska and overseas markets. bill also includes requirements for union labor agreements, a Fairbanks spur line, and a $40 million community impact fund for communities affected by construction. It stalled because many lawmakers remain uneasy about moving so quickly without updated project cost estimates or detailed financial projections from developers.
5: Let's not work from numbers that are a decade old. I think we all know this project's not going to cost $46 billion. And so I think it's important for us to have starting points on what the actual numbers are.
2: Senate leaders have warned that they won't support a deal that gives away too much future state revenue. Now you're up to date with News of the North. I'm Jim Miller.
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7: Juno weather for America's most beautiful capital city.
8: An upper-level ridge will settle in across parts of the region that will give us some breaks from the rain, but another frontal boundary on our doorstep again tonight into tomorrow. For today, some scattered showers from time to time, cool with a high near 50. Rain off and on this evening and overnight, till low 42. More widespread rain and breezy Wednesday with a high in the upper 40s. Showers again on Wednesday night. Our next weather update is in less than 30 minutes. This is Juno Media Center meteorologist Ann Holliday.
0: 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KXJ.

me and my keys every morning. Why did I put those things? 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That's the best. I should just get one of those clap-on, clap-off things, though. That's even better than, a tracking device, don't you think? Clap-on.

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0: Oh, I'm going to take my son to this. He's 21 now, but I think he'd dig it. 40 years later, the Transformers movie is returning to theaters in 4K. 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
3: 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Alaska Marine Lines has transported mine supplies and materials in Southeast Alaska for nearly 40 years.
4: 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Juneau's Economic Development Plan notes that mining has multiplier effects through local spending on goods and services, while UAS has built training pathways tied to mine mechanic, fixed plant mechanic, diesel, welding, and mine safety credentials. That matters because mining does not only support geologists and miners, it supports welders, mechanics, electricians, fabricators, and technicians whose work keeps equipment running and operations moving day after day here in Southeast Alaska.
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0: great. I was reading about more Meta layoffs this week. That's, you know, I don't like when anyone loses their job, but if you've ever tried to reach out to Facebook to get help, I haven't been able to log into my account since October. It's going to get harder.
1: Juno weather for America's most beautiful capital city.
2: An upper-level ridge will settle in across parts of the region that will give us some breaks from the rain, but another frontal boundary on our doorstep again tonight into tomorrow. For today, some scattered showers from time to time, cool with a high near 50. Rain off and on this evening and overnight till low 42. More widespread rain and breezy Wednesday with a high in the upper 40s. Showers again on Wednesday night. Our next weather update is in less than 30 minutes. This is Juno Media Center meteorologist Ann Holliday.
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9: From the capital city, I'm Jim Miller, and these are the stories we're following this hour. Juno Assembly's officially voted to unwind the controversial Eagle Crest Gondola Project, approving two measures Monday night by 8-1 votes. Assembly members authorized negotiations to terminate the city's revised revenue-sharing agreement with Gold Belt Incorporated and approve repayment of roughly $12.2 million, covering Gold Belt's original $10 million investment plus accumulated interest. Assembly member Nato Brooks cast the lone dissenting vote on both measures. City officials said continuing to delay the decision would have added nearly another $1 million in interest charges over the next year.
10: I mean, I think we've been over where we are with the project and why we can no longer afford to move forward. We should continue to talk to Gold Belt about the future of Eagle Crest. I think there's plenty of things that we've discussed that could be, you know, mutually beneficial in a future partnership. There is a lot to figure out if that goes forward. And I don't know why we would do that while there is interest continuing to accumulate. You know, by my math, it would be almost another $1 million if we were to spend a year going down that road, and we would be doing it under, you know, duress because we want to do it quickly.
9: That was Finance Director Christine Wohl. The gondola project, originally estimated in 2022 to cost under $10 million, eventually ballooned projections exceeding $37 million because of construction costs, tariffs, and additional infrastructure needs. The city had already spent millions in purchasing and shipping the used gondola system. The decision leaves major questions about the future of Eagle Crest Ski Area, which has operated at a loss for years. Supporters of the gondola argued it could transform the ski area into a year-round tourism destination tied to cruise ship traffic. The assembly also approved $558,000 to advance a federal buyout program for flood-prone homes along View Drive in the Mendenhall Valley. The funding will cover property appraisals and demolition planning tied to a possible partnership with the U.S. Department of Agriculture's Natural Resources Conservation Service. Homeowners would individually decide whether to participate.
11: individual homeowner would have a decision to make as to whether or not they would participate in the buyout program. And there would be a real estate transaction that would occur, right? NRSCS would pay 75% of that appraised value of the house. They will also pay 75%. It's a little bit more complicated than that, but in general, they would also pay 75% of the project costs to demolish and return those properties to that natural state that I refer to.
9: That was Deputy City Manager Robert Barr. That ordinance also passed with members acknowledging both the financial risk to the city and the urgency for families living in the flood zone. Alaska Legislature's effort to restore traditional pensions for public workers has been vetoed by Governor Dunleavy after negotiations over a major Alaska LNG tax break bill stalled in the House. Governor rejecting the bill Monday night, saying lawmakers cannot commit the state to long-term pension costs without securing new economic growth and resource development revenue first. The veto came just hours after the House spent nearly 10 hours debating legislation tied to the proposed Alaska LNG megaproject, a bill widely viewed as connected to Dunleavy's willingness to allow the pension plan to become law. Supporters of the pension bill argued Alaska struggling to recruit and retain teachers, troopers, and other public employees under the current 401k style retirement system adopted in 2006. The bill would have revived a more traditional pension structure while allowing municipalities and school districts to opt out if costs became too high. House Speaker Bryce Edgman criticized the governor for linking the pension issue to the gas line negotiations, saying the retirement crisis facing public workers should stand on its own merits. Lawmakers racing to pass a last-minute gas line tax bill before the session ends. House Majority Leader Chuck Kopp introduced the new version of the legislation directly on the House floor Monday after days of closed-door negotiations involving Governor Dunleavy and legislative leaders. The move bypassed the usual committee process as lawmakers scrambled to reach a deal. Proposal would replace the state's standard property tax on the project with a smaller alternative tax based on the amount of gas moving through the pipeline. Supporters say the tax break needed to attract investors to the estimated $46 billion project, which would transport North Slope natural gas 800 miles to South Central Alaska and overseas markets. Bill also includes requirements for union labor agreements, a Fairbanks spur line, and a $40 million community impact fund for communities affected by construction. It's stalled because many lawmakers remain uneasy about moving so quickly without updated project cost estimates or detailed financial projections from developers.
12: Let's not work from numbers that are a decade old. I think we all know this project's not going to cost $46 billion. And so I think it's important for us to have starting points on what the actual numbers are.
9: Senate leaders have warned that they won't support a deal that gives away too much future state revenue. Now you're up to date with News of the North. I'm Jim Miller.
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1: Juno weather for America's most beautiful capital city.
2: An upper-level ridge will settle in across parts of the region that will give us some breaks from the rain, but another frontal boundary on our doorstep again tonight into tomorrow. For today, some scattered showers from time to time, cool with a high near 50. Rain off and on this evening and overnight, till low 42. More widespread rain and breezy Wednesday with a high in the upper 40s. Showers again on Wednesday night. Our next weather update is in less than 30 minutes. This is Juno Media Center meteorologist Ann Holliday.
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0: Boy, with the price of gas these days, it's nice having a home office, isn't it? If that's the case for you. If you had to drive into work, I feel your pain. Let's crank up some tunes. Whitesnake, Foreigner, even Neil Young on the way.
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0: Hey, it's Kara. You know, normally I complain. I know it's hard to believe me complaining. When they just revamp old ideas for movies and TV shows. But I'm all about this because I always thought it should have been a TV show back in the day. Remember the movie Young Frankenstein? One of the best. Terry Garr, Mel Brooks. It's such a genius, that movie. And Zach Galifianakis. Zach Galifianakis, is that how you say it? It's his show now. A very young Frankenstein pilot just got the go from FX, so I'll be a fan of that.
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0: Ozzy soaring with the angels. Kara here. I've got Rush queued up, and I'm thinking about what else to play. Big set on the way. Want to hear something during the playlist that you love? Oh, you will. You most definitely will.
1: Juno weather for America's most beautiful capital city.
2: An upper-level ridge will settle in across parts of the region that will give us some breaks from the rain, but another frontal boundary on our doorstep again tonight into tomorrow. For today, some scattered showers from time to time, cool with a high near 50. Rain off and on this evening and overnight, till low 42. More widespread rain and breezy Wednesday with a high in the upper 40s. Showers again on Wednesday night. Our next weather update is in less than 30 minutes. 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
2: From the capital city, I'm Jim Miller, and these are the stories we're following this hour. Juneau Assemblies officially voted to unwind the controversial Eagle Crest Gondola Project, approving two measures Monday night by 8-1 votes. Assembly members authorized negotiations to terminate the city's revised revenue-sharing agreement with Gold Belt Incorporated and approve repayment of roughly $12.2 million, covering Gold Belt's original $10 million investment plus accumulated interest. Assembly member Nato Brooks cast the lone dissenting vote on both measures. City officials said continuing to delay the decision would have added nearly another $1 million in interest charges over the next year.
3: I mean, I think we've been over where we are with the project and why we can no longer afford to move forward. We should continue to talk to Gold Belt about the future of Eagle Crest. I think there's plenty of things that we've discussed that could be, you know, mutually beneficial in a future partnership. There is a lot to figure out if that goes forward. And I don't know why we would do that while there is interest continuing to accumulate. You know, by my math, it would be almost another $1 million if we were to spend a year going down that road, and we would be doing it under, you know, duress because we want to do it quickly.
2: That was Finance Director Christine Wohl. The gondola project, originally estimated in 2022 to cost under $10 million, eventually ballooned, projections exceeding $37 million because of construction costs, tariffs, and additional infrastructure needs. The city had already spent millions in purchasing and shipping the used gondola system. The decision leaves major questions about the future of Eagle Crest Ski Area, which has operated at a loss for years. Supporters of the gondola argued it could transform the ski area into a year-round tourism destination tied to cruise ship traffic. The assembly also approved $558,000 to advance a federal buyout program for flood-prone homes along View Drive in the Mendenhall Valley. The funding will cover property appraisals and demolition planning tied to a possible partnership with the U.S. Department of Agriculture's Natural Resources Conservation Service. Homeowners would individually decide whether to participate.
4: Individual homeowner would have a decision to make as to whether or not they would participate in the buyout program, and there would be a real estate transaction that would occur, right? NRSCS would pay 75% of that appraised value of the house. They will also pay 75%. It's a little bit more complicated than that, but in general, they would also pay 75% of the project costs to demolish and return those properties to that natural state that I referred to.
2: That was Deputy City Manager Robert Barr. That ordinance also passed, with members acknowledging both the financial risk to the city and the urgency for families living in the flood zone. Alaska Legislature's effort to restore traditional pensions for public workers has been vetoed by Governor Dunleavy after negotiations over a major Alaska LNG tax break bill stalled in the House. Governor rejecting the bill Monday night, saying lawmakers cannot commit the state to long-term pension costs without securing new economic growth and resource development revenue first. The veto came just hours after the House spent nearly 10 hours debating legislation tied to the proposed Alaska LNG megaproject, a bill widely viewed as connected to Dunleavy's willingness to allow the pension plan to become law. Supporters of the pension bill argued Alaska is struggling to recruit and retain teachers, troopers, and other public employees under the current 401k style retirement system adopted in 2006. The bill would have revived a more traditional pension structure while allowing municipalities and school districts to opt out if costs became too high. House Speaker Bryce Edgman criticized the governor for linking the pension issue to the gas line negotiation, saying the retirement crisis facing public workers should stand on its own merits. Lawmakers racing to pass a last-minute gas line tax bill before the session ends. House Majority Leader Chuck Kopp introduced the new version of the legislation directly on the House floor Monday after days of closed-door negotiations involving Governor Dunleavy and legislative leaders. The move bypassed the usual committee process as lawmakers scrambled to reach a deal. Proposal would replace the state's standard property tax on the project with a smaller alternative tax based on the amount of gas moving through the pipeline. Supporters say the tax break needed to attract investors to the estimated $46 billion project, which would transport North Slope natural gas 800 miles to South Central Alaska and overseas markets. bill also includes requirements for union labor agreements, a Fairbanks spur line, and a $40 million community impact fund for communities affected by construction. It stalled because many lawmakers remain uneasy about moving so quickly without updated project cost estimates or detailed financial projections from developers.
5: Let's not work from numbers that are a decade old. I think we all know this project's not going to cost $46 billion. And so I think it's important for us to have starting points on what the actual numbers are.
2: Senate leaders have warned that they won't support a deal that gives away too much future state revenue. Now you're up to date with News of the North. I'm Jim Miller.
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7: Juno weather for America's most beautiful capital city.
8: An upper-level ridge will settle in across parts of the region that will give us some breaks from the rain, but another frontal boundary on our doorstep again tonight into tomorrow. For today, some scattered showers from time to time, cool with a high near 50. Rain off and on this evening and overnight, till low 42. More widespread rain and breezy Wednesday with a high in the upper 40s. Showers again on Wednesday night. Our next weather update is in less than 30 minutes. This is Juno Media Center meteorologist Ann Holliday.
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Boy, my girlfriend Katie was telling me when she was watching Saturday Night Live last weekend with Paul McCartney, she was crying because just she realized he's aging, he's getting up there, and, you know, it's freaking Paul McCartney. She asked me if I cried. I'm like, no, because I fell asleep like I usually do.

0: Don Felder has played on just about every Eagles record, he says, and he's got a ton of guitars. I'd love to see his guitar collection. I once got to see the Van Halen guitar collection on the side of the stage. That was during the Gary Cherone days, which was very short-lived of Van Halen. But hey, it's the one time I got to meet Eddie Van Halen, so it was pretty cool. But his guitar hut on the side of the stage. I'm going to have to play some Van Halen coming up now that I'm talking about Eddie. I'm definitely going to play The Police and Soundgarden, some Zeppelin coming up too.
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0: one of the funkiest bass lines. Boy, the combo of Bonzo and John Paul Jones. 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

0: Being sensitive to gluten sucks. I want to celebrate National Devil's Food Cake Day today. I just need to get a recipe with some almond flour or something. I love me some good cake. And some good music. Steve Miller, Collective Soul. It's a big set coming up. Have a great afternoon.
1: Juno weather for America's most beautiful capital city.
2: An upper-level ridge will settle in across parts of the region that will give us some breaks from the rain, but another frontal boundary on our doorstep again tonight into tomorrow. For today, some scattered showers from time to time, cool with a high near 50. Rain off and on this evening and overnight, till low 42. More widespread rain and breezy Wednesday with a high in the upper 40s. Showers again on Wednesday night. Our next weather update is in less than 30 minutes. This is Juno Media Center meteorologist Ann Holliday.
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2: From the capital city, I'm Jim Miller, and these are the stories we're following this hour. Juneau Assemblies officially voted to unwind the controversial Eagle Crest Gondola Project, approving two measures Monday night by 8-1 votes. Assembly members authorized negotiations to terminate the city's revised revenue-sharing agreement with Gold Belt Incorporated and approve repayment of roughly $12.2 million, covering Gold Belt's original $10 million investment plus accumulated interest. Assembly member Nato Brooks cast the lone dissenting vote on both measures. City officials said continuing to delay the decision would have added nearly another $1 million in interest charges over the next year.
3: I mean, I think we've been over where we are with the project and why we can no longer afford to move forward. We should continue to talk to Gold Belt about the future of Eagle Crest. I think there's plenty of things that we've discussed that could be, you know, mutually beneficial in a future partnership. There is a lot to figure out if that goes forward. And I don't know why we would do that while there is interest continuing to accumulate. You know, by my math, it would be almost another $1 million if we were to spend a year going down that road, and we would be doing it under, you know, duress because we want to do it quickly.
2: That was Finance Director Christine Wohl. The gondola project, originally estimated in 2022 to cost under $10 million, eventually ballooned, projections exceeding $37 million because of construction costs, tariffs, and additional infrastructure needs. The city had already spent millions in purchasing and shipping the used gondola system. The decision leaves major questions about the future of Eagle Crest Ski Area, which has operated at a loss for years. Supporters of the gondola argued it could transform the ski area into a year-round tourism destination tied to cruise ship traffic. The assembly also approved $558,000 to advance a federal buyout program for flood-prone homes along View Drive in the Mendenhall Valley. The funding will cover property appraisals and demolition planning tied to a possible partnership with the U.S. Department of Agriculture's Natural Resources Conservation Service. Homeowners would individually decide whether to participate.
4: Individual homeowner would have a decision to make as to whether or not they would participate in the buyout program. And there would be a real estate transaction that would occur, right? NRSCS would pay 75% of that appraised value of the house. They will also pay 75%. It's a little bit more complicated than that, but in general, they would also pay 75% of the project costs to demolish and return those properties to that natural state that I referred to.
2: That was Deputy City Manager Robert Barr. That ordinance also passed, with members acknowledging both the financial risk to the city and the urgency for families living in the flood zone. Alaska legislature's effort to restore traditional pensions for public workers has been vetoed by Governor Dunleavy after negotiations over a major Alaska LNG tax break bill stalled in the House. Governor rejecting the bill Monday night, saying lawmakers cannot commit the state to long-term pension costs without securing new economic growth and resource development revenue first. The veto came just hours after the House spent nearly 10 hours debating legislation tied to the proposed Alaska LNG megaproject, a bill widely viewed as connected to Dunleavy's willingness to allow the pension plan to become law. Supporters of the pension bill argued Alaska is struggling to recruit and retain teachers, troopers, and other public employees under the current 401k style retirement system adopted in 2006. The bill would have revived a more traditional pension structure while allowing municipalities and school districts to opt out if costs became too high. House Speaker Bryce Edgman criticized the governor for linking the pension issue to the gas line negotiations, saying the retirement crisis facing public workers should stand on its own merits. Lawmakers racing to pass a last-minute gas line tax bill before the session ends. House Majority Leader Chuck Kopp introduced the new version of the legislation directly on the House floor Monday after days of closed-door negotiations involving Governor Dunleavy and legislative leaders. The move bypassed the usual committee process as lawmakers scrambled to reach a deal. Proposal would replace the state's standard property tax on the project with a smaller alternative tax based on the amount of gas moving through the pipeline. Supporters say the tax break needed to attract investors to the estimated $46 billion project, which would transport North Slope natural gas 800 miles to South Central Alaska and overseas markets. bill also includes requirements for union labor agreements, a Fairbanks spur line, and a $40 million community impact fund for communities affected by construction. It stalled because many lawmakers remain uneasy about moving so quickly without updated project cost estimates or detailed financial projections from developers.
5: Let's not work from numbers that are a decade old. I think we all know this project's not going to cost $46 billion. And so I think it's important for us to have starting points on what the actual numbers are.
2: Senate leaders have warned that they won't support a deal that gives away too much future state revenue. Now you're up to date with News of the North. I'm Jim Miller.
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7: Juneau weather for America's most beautiful capital city.
8: An upper-level ridge will settle in across parts of the region that will give us some breaks from the rain, but another frontal boundary on our doorstep again tonight into tomorrow. For today, some scattered showers from time to time, cool with a high near 50. Rain off and on this evening and overnight, till low 42. More widespread rain and breezy Wednesday with a high in the upper 40s. Showers again on Wednesday night. Our next weather update is in less than 30 minutes. This is Juneau Media Center meteorologist Ann Holliday.
0: KX.

93.3 KXJ Juno's Rock Variety Hits Tori. I'm so excited. The long weekend ahead, Memorial Day weekend. Maybe you're going to have a short week next week and just fun. Maybe you take off a little early on the Friday before. Hey, no judgment. I would high five you to that. So some food companies are coming up with some, I'm going to say, unusual foods. They're just now coming out with these. I want to know if you would try this. We're going to talk about it next.

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Guitars, drums, and pure adrenaline. 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

0: KXJ, Juno, it's Tori. Okay, I'm into trying different kinds of foods, but sometimes I feel like these companies maybe go a little too far. Maybe it's just me, but Hormel, right? You've heard of Hormel. They're known for their hot dogs. Well, they're coming out with the Spam Dog. So it's basically Spam in the shape of a hot dog. And I don't feel like that's a huge stretch, but the texture, that's where you might lose me there. A hot dog is one thing, but Spam. Okay, so there's this farm in a town called Hadley. It's actually a dairy farm, but Hadley is the asparagus capital of the world. And so this dairy farm has decided to create asparagus ice cream. Asparagus ice cream. That's not happening. No. Can you imagine if there's chunks of nope. Okay, now if you want to take a trip to Japan, they've got a new cracker coming out. It's called Hibachi Senbei. Sounds kind of good, right? It's infused with whole dried digger wasps. Supposedly the dough is slightly sweet. I'll bet you it's crunchy.
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0: I love when two things that I love all come together. It's Tori, KXJ. So the Whales for Tails event. Thank you to Juno Animal Rescue for putting this on. It's a whale watching fundraiser. 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And then I love whale watching so much. So putting these two together, raising money. It's Saturday, June 27th, 5:30 to 8:30. The catamaran leaves from Stater Harbor, and you're just going to tootle around Auk Bay, all of it. 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

0: Rock it out with you in gorgeous Juneau here on KXJ. Today's quote, there are people who still laugh at your jokes from years ago. You've probably left more good behind you than you realize.
1: Juneau weather for America's most beautiful capital city.
2: An upper-level ridge will settle in across parts of the region that will give us some breaks from the rain, but another frontal boundary on our doorstep again tonight into tomorrow. For today, some scattered showers from time to time, cool with a high near 50. Rain off and on this evening and overnight, till low 42. More widespread rain and breezy Wednesday with a high in the upper 40s. Showers again on Wednesday night. Our next weather update is in less than 30 minutes. This is Juneau Media Center meteorologist Ann Holliday.
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